0: 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You can terminate incident for CAT FIRE.
1: Okay, units are in quarters and we'll terminate 2008. 2008.

Colbert First Responders, Norfolk Ambulance. Route 44 in the area of Flag Hill Road, meet CSP. Evaluation post MVA. Cold response. Route 44 in the area of Flag Hill. Free eval post MVA. 20-08.

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0: Can I request Medic 3 to Earthscene on Route 44, please? Reason for intercept is mechanism of entry in patient's prior history with an aortic stent.
1: Is there going to be hot or cold?
0: Cold response, please.

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A Norfolk ambulance for mechanism of injury, post MVA. I got to route at 2035.

0: LCD, this is Norfolk Ambulance. Can you tell me how far out Medic 3 is from the scene?
1: LC Medic 3.
2: Probably about 5-10 minutes.
1: Norfolk Ambulance, copy.

0: Okay, could you inform Medic 3 that we will continue east on Route 44 to Winsted and probably intercept at the Winsted Health Center?
1: Medic 3, copy.
2: Yeah, roger. I'm on 44 on the other side of Winsted, so, well, we want to say at this point.
1: What is your line of sight? 2044.
0: Okay, copy that.

0: ambulance meeting medic 3.
1: Traffic ambulance, meeting up with the medic 2047.
2: Nine 7 0 for me.
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0: Denver.
1: Roger, one off of Denver, 2051.
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0: Norfolk Ambulance, just confirming that Albert Street is open for traffic to the hospital.
1: Verify, I believe it is.
0: Thank you very much, LCD.

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Carver's is Bear 77 Alpha 2. Meeting at Union Road near your Golf Drive. Carver's is Bear 77 Alpha 2. 2144.

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3: With a 41-year-old female, severe pain to both her legs. 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

see a false relic ambulance and prismatic, number 13 Prospect Street for the 88-year-old male of fall. He's not alert, he is conscious, and Brizzy 17 Delta 4. 13 Prospect Street, 88-year-old male, fall, not alert, 17 Delta 4. Christian Main Street, Minor Street, 2229.

LCD, Tempest, Medic 9-1, responding to Mudfield. 9-1, I got you en route. 2232, false alert EMS 1, going to quarters.

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0: 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The Brookfield of Brookfield Fire and EMS personnel, he requested number 47, Great Herring Lane, for an 85-year-old female, unresponsive.
1: What is your birthday?
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Which the ambulance back out to 80 Chestnut Street, 3 Juliet. State turn out to 58-year-old female for the assault. Catch spring for Bravo 1. 80 Chestnut Street, 3 Juliet's the apartment. 58-year-old female for an assault. PD's just arriving. 4 Bravo 1, Crescent Street, K Street, and Oliver Avenue, 226.

1, respond to 4545 Mountain View Ave. For the 71-year-old male, conscious breathing, fall off the recliner, 17 Alpha. Eagle for ambulance, code 1, respond to 4545 Mountain View Ave. For the 71-year-old male, conscious breathing, fall from a recliner, 17 Alpha 4. Crash chutes are Mount Laurel Road in the dead end. Time is going to be 2:44.

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City 2, Harmington Ambulance, Harmington Westside First Responders, Northwest Medic 1, response number 40, Birchill Road. Before an 80-year-old male with difficulty breathing, conscious and breathing 6 Delta 2, repeating, response number 40, Birchill Road. Before an 80-year-old male with difficulty breathing, conscious and breathing 6 Delta 2, cross streets Orchard Hill Road and Gale Road, time now 7:46.

accounts to the Two Salisbury ambulance responding number 17 Cobble Road at the Noble Horizons, room 25 in the Wagner unit. 77-year-old female, injured from a fall, conscious of breathing 17 Bravo 1, repeating response number 17 Cobble Road at the Noble Horizons, room 25 in the Wagner unit. Before a 77-year-old female, injured from a fall, conscious of breathing 17 Bravo 1, cross streets, Kingdom Road and Underman Road, time now 7:51.

Falls City to Kent Ambulance, North Paramedic 4. Response number 38, Elizabeth Street at the Morningstar Retirement Home, room 710. Before the 37-year-old female reports to be unconscious but breathing, 31 Delta 3. Repeating, response number 38, Elizabeth Street at the Morningstar Retirement Home, room 17. Before the 37-year-old female reports to be unconscious but breathing, 31 Delta 3. Cross Streets, Bridge Street, and Locust Lane, time now 7:53.

0: Northwell Medic 4, that was all static. Are you calling him out?
1: That's affirmative. You were dispatched. Are you going to be responding?
2: Roger.
1: Receive, what's your responding into Kent 755?
3: 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Conscious breathing, 17 Bravo 1. Cross streets of Canaan Road and Undermountain Road, 756.

0: 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Repeating, 90 Worcester Road, apartment 8, for the 83-year-old female, ineffective breathing, is conscious, 6 Echo 1, crossing to the dead end in River Road, 757.
1: EMS 1, en route to the scene.
0: EMS 1, route to the scene. And EMS 62, en route to the scene, 757.
2: EMS 3, en route to quarters.
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WPTL 616, WPTL 623, WQJL 477, Litchfield County Dispatch, Torrington, Connecticut. Dispatchers 41, 69, 79, 81, 82, 75, and 30.

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BLS response, repeating Brookfield AMS, respond to Town Brook Commons, 5 Navy Road, Unit 102, for 73-year-old male, slid out of bed, negative injuries. BLS response, Town 842.

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0: velocity to Washington Fire. It's about 135 East Shore Road for the residential fire alarm, 52 Bravo 1. Repeating, 135 East Shore Road for the residential fire alarm, 52 Bravo 1, cross streets of Dune Road, 908.
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1: From the alarm company, they made contact with the queue holder who stated they are out of town and unable to respond.
2: Copy that. We have a contractor here attempting to gain access.
1: That transmission was broken up. I did copy of a contractor on scene.

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Washington 82 calling LC. Washington 82. We will clear to Milford Hospital on the way back, on the return. Clear from New Milford Hospital, 944.

LCD 2, North Cannon Fire, North Cannon Ambulance, North Cannon Medic, and Norfolk Fire. Respond to 80 Main Street, Apartment 5 for the hospital structure fire. Call is reporting an alarm going off of smoke in the building. 69 Delta 1. Repeating, 80 Main Street, Apartment 5 for the possible structure fire. Call is reporting the alarm is going off and smoke in the building. Cross streets of Granite Avenue and Railroad Street, 1003.

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0: Can you advise North Cannon Fire that it's coming from apartment 5 or bystanders?
1: Reaching apartment 5.
2: Ladder 1, car 3 on scene, nothing shown from the exterior. Investigating, car 3 has got command.
1: Ladder 1, car 3 on scene, nothing shown from the exterior. Car 3 is command to 1009.

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0: Chief, just be advised, if you or any of your members encounter a power line issue near 49 Laurel Way, we're already aware of it. Passed over to the state police.
1: Good afternoon.

0: Dobry.
1: What can you mean, bud?
0: We arrived at a small fire at the school. We're in the process of evaluating and checking for tension. All units that are not seen, just put on the full spot.
2: Proceed, command. Small fire in a stove. All units not on scene can proceed in a cold response, 10-15.

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Before a 64-year-old female with abdominal pain, conscious and breathing 1, Charlie 3. 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

0: 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Cayman Command. Scene has been turned over to Deputy Fire Marshal. All Narcan fires return quarters.
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1: 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I was canceled by BLS.
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LCD to Litchfield Fire, Phantom Fire, Litchfield Ambulance, respond to 19 Constitution Way to Brandywine Assisted Living for the commercial fire alarm, 52 Charlie 1. Repeating 19 Constitution Way to Brandywine Assisted Living for the commercial fire alarm, 52 Charlie 1. Cross streets of Bantam Road and Plum Hill Road, 11.

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0: 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That same problem detector came in.
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1: Bridgewater AM is clearing from New Milford, 1120.

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We're starting to get calls for an MVA in your town. 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

LC2, Bridgewater Fire, respond to Main Street South in the area of Stewart Road West for the one car MVA into a pole with airbag deployment, 77 Bravo 3. Repeating Main Street South in the area of Stewart Road West for the one car MVA into a pole with airbag deployment, 77 Bravo 3, and 1129.

0: 6 responding at 11:30. Hellsweeper, do you want an ambulance? Just confirming you copied now, it's going to be a Bravo response, and we do have an updated location. It's going to be on Main Street South, but further down by just before Stewart Road West.
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2: Yeah, I'm on scene. One car off the roadway, split full, walking at full.
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0: That's affirmative, car 1. We acknowledged. Car 2 received, you're on scene. You'll have a poll number momentarily, split poll, according to the poll, 11:31.
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one said fire, first responders. One said ambulance, we are second call in district, Northwest Medic 1, respond, 228 Boyd Street for the 73-year-old male, chest pain, conscious and breathing, 19 Delta 4. Repeating, 228 Boyd Street for the 73-year-old male, chest pain, conscious and breathing.

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1: 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Transfer, I'm going to transfer.

0: Pursuit Medic 3, I'll show you clear from Chestnut. And Medic 1 is not on scene yet at Boyd Street.
1: LCD 2, Northwest Medic 1.
2: Medic 1.
1: Medic 3 is clearing up from the first call in Winsted and is going to take the one on Boyd Street unless you're almost on scene.
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High Ridge Road, 64-year-old male, abdominal pain and diarrhea. BLS response, repeating Brookfield EMS, response is 56. High Ridge Road, 64-year-old male, abdominal pain and diarrhea. BLS response, cross street is High Ridge Grove and Britton Hill Road. Climate 1237.

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0: 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Repeating 400 East Litchfield Road for the 85-year-old female, heart problems, abnormal breathing, conscious breathing, 19 Charlie 2. Crossroads of East Litchfield Road South and Johnson Road, 1254.
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1: 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En route to Charlotte, ALS with Medic 1.
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Delta Cedar Harwinton ambulance. Respond mutually into Burlington, near of 376 Milford Street, for the MBA requested on a hot response. Repeating, in Burlington, near of 376 Milford Street, for the MBA requested on a hot response, 1337.

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1: Incident terminated for Litchfield ambulance 1351.
2: LCD North 1, same traffic.
1: Very sick.

0: LCD-2, Morris Fire, Litchfield Ambulance, Northwest Medic, one respond in the area of 239 Thomaston Road. Reported box truck rollover, 77 Delta 4. Repeating, in the area of 239 Thomaston Road, the reported box truck rolled over, 77 Delta 4, crossroads of Farnham Road and Woodward Road, 1406.
1: Headquarters.

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1: Morris Car 3.
0: We've got a box truck on its side. All passengers are out of the vehicle. No obvious traffic please.
1: Morris Car 3, your transmission was broken up. All I copied was a box truck on its side and all occupants out of the vehicle.
0: One lane of traffic is going to be closed down and continue ambulance for an eval, but no apparent obvious injuries.
2: Pursuit Morris Car 3, there'll be a Car 8 and Northwest Semitic 1 continuing, but no apparent injuries.
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0: You also have Bethlehem's rescue on this response. Do you still need them?
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For the 44-year-old female whose hand is stuck in a lockbox, conscious and breathing, 22 Bravo 1, Crush 8 East Main Street, Conklin Street, 1421.

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0: 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Salisbury 3.
1: 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We've got a refusal from the patient and we can terminate the incident.
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0: Morris Car 3, on Command 3. Morris Car 3. Be shut down temporarily while they're rigging.
1: This is Car 3, 1449.

LCD 2, Warren Ambulance, respond to 19 Cunningham Road for the 82-year-old male, fall, possible lift assist only, conscious and breathing, 17 Alpha 4. Repeating, 19 Cunningham Road for the 82-year-old male, fall, possible lift assist only, conscious and breathing, 17 Alpha 4, cross streets of Reed Road and Partridge Road, 1450.

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Altimeter, Windset Ambulance, Northwest Medically Respond, 86 Main Street, the Northwest Community Bank, for the 56-year-old female, possible stroke, conscious breathing, 28 Charlie 1. 86 Main Street, Northwest Community Bank, for the 56-year-old female, possible stroke, conscious breathing, 28 Charlie 1, crush it to Raleigh Street, Walnut Street, 1508.

0: dispatch. Can you tone out Gaylordsville for a tree across the road, Route 7 south of Cedar Hill? CLMP pole 2, Frontier 216. Tree is blocking three quarters of the road on top of wires.
1: Northwest Medic 3 responding, 1509.

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0: 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We're clear of the scene with a refusal, and you can go ahead and terminate for us.
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0: 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The other crews are currently cleaning up the debris that's on the roadway. 3-7 should be open within 5-10 minutes.

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0: The vehicle has been removed. 109 is open again. You can terminate the incident for Morris Fire.
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Giving him a standby for BLS to. Brookfield 2, Brookfield EMS personnel. We will request a VLS priority response. Number 11, Arapahoe Road, the Stanley residence, for a 6-year-old female to fall off the bed, possible dislocated arm, currently conscious and alert. Repeating, Brookfield 2, Brookfield EMS personnel. We requested VLS priority response. Number 11, Arapahoe Road, the Stanley residence, for the 6-year-old female fall off the bed with a possible dislocated arm, currently conscious and alert. Your cross streets are going to be Cherokee Drive and Dunsinane Road. I'm now 1650.

cardiac arrest 9 Echo 1. I'm going to be putting power on the road. And 17-6.

0: Freeze that last November.
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7 L, to a second call. ALS response, number 246A, Federal Road, the village. In the main entrance, for an elderly female with overwhelmed status. Repeating, Brookfield to Brookfield EMS personnel, this is a second call, second crew needed. ALS response, number 246A, Federal Road. The village of Brookfield comments for a elderly female with altered mental status in the main entrance. Your time now, 17 points.

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Hold on. Yeah, one, I think.

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0: 214 Old Woods Road. For the homeowner returning home, found 3 or 4 inches of water in the basement with the electrical appliances still plugged in. Repeating, fire is requested, 14 Old Woods Road. For the homeowner who's returned home, found 3 or 4 inches of water in the basement with the electrical still plugged in. Cross streets of South Ridge Road. Time now 17:30.
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0: emergency Salisbury Ambulance, North Canyon Medic, 17 Cobble Road Wagner Unit, a 72-year-old female for abdominal pain. She got to spring 33 Charlie 6. 17 Cobble Road, the Wagner Unit, 72-year-old female for abdominal pain, 33 Charlie 6. Crossing Tucanan Road and Under Mountain Road, 1754.
1: North Canyon Medic, acknowledge.
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calls for ambulance 17, Tomball Road, the Wagner unit, A72, 72-year-old female for abdominal pain, 33 Charlie, 62nd Tone, 1757.

0: It's coming into Brookfield.
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0: OCD, so for ambulance 2, requesting mutual aid from North Canaan.
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0: Two is for Ravenless, 19 Constitution Way on the second floor. It's a 77-year-old male for abdominal pain. He's conscious, breathing 33 Alpha 1. 19 Constitution Way on the second floor. 77-year-old male for abdominal pain. He's conscious, breathing 33 Alpha 1. 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It's 1824.
1: Charlotte at 1825.

Pleasant Valley Fire. In the area of 20 River Road. A canoe stuck in the rocks. Two parties, they are not injured. They're not in distress. 73 Bravo 4. 20 River Road. A canoe stuck in the rocks in the river. Two occupants are uninjured and not in distress. 73 Bravo 4. Christie's Norford Road and Morgan Brook, 1826.

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2: 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We're still trying to test if we're going to get anything or not.
1: 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Thank you, Marty.

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0: We located the boat and are making the call to leave the boat in the water. 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
1: Better vessel located, it's going to be left in place until conditions are favorable, and the rental company's been made aware. 1908.
0: And if you could just mark in your systems not to, to dispatch to the particular location.
1: Here, Roger. Now, is there a color to that connect?
2: Dark green, and it's in a location that's not likely to have other people come upon unless they're also in the boat.
3: Here, Roger.

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